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2: Zindi. 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

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Justified and Ancient, Stand by the Jam. 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

0: Dit nummer werd zijn eerste van 17 Britse top 10 hits en de allereerste Britse mannelijke artiest met een Amerikaanse top 10 notering. Zijn versie zette de Britse skiffelrage in gang. Lonnie Donegan met de Rock Island Line.
1: Now this here's a story about the Rock Island Line. The Rock Island Line, she runs down into New Orleans. And just outside of New Orleans, there's a big toll gate. And all the trains, they go through the toll gate while they gotta pay the man some money. But of course, if you've got certain things on board, you're okay, you don't have to pay the man nothing. And just now, we see a train, she's coming down the line. And when she come up near the toll gate, the driver...

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5: Howdy, country music fans. It's time for y'all to listen to Countryland. They're going to play y'all some old and some new country music and bluegrass music. And saddle up, because it's going to be one heck of a ride.

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But in the big adjustment seat of Alabama, what if you're gonna go if I don't make the blunder? You couldn't lose it.

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When he arrived, he looked so modest, a chicken and wine.

0: 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Thank you, Rod.
1: Hey, guys, this is Sierra Hole, and you're listening to Countryland, the best station for country and bluegrass.